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23: 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One is that we need to be as careful as possible where we move and who we associate with in our day-to-day life. Circumstances under which this lady lost her life was really a planned move considering our findings.
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7: The inside story. 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
13: Uloadinga laka daily bando. 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
14: Yeah. 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Free of fire. Free of fire. 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
13: This feeling yongera, Shibuya can't stop the boo.
14: Kalakata, kalakata, mikono ju. 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
6: The inside story. 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

0: All right, Bale FM, kula lia muntu wabulijjo, webale tuulirizano kutugoberera akyaliko sawa ya kubiri, of course tuchali ne MTN, beba geno kubanti batutwala ne musawe ne yokubiri, tubeko bye tuongere kubanti woli ya ututegera. 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
4: Information that the Honorable Mwanga Kivumbi, having been granted bail on the 9th day of July, was abducted on 10th at Mpiji, at a police road block. We tried to trace all over, as everyone knows, at police, and he was nowhere to be seen. As lawyers, we had no choice but to file an application for habeas corpus, so as to compel the state agencies, security agencies, to bring him to court immediately, or to release him to family so as to enjoy his bail that he had been granted. We made this application on the 14th of July and were heard by court. We got the attention of court on the 17th, that is Friday, 17th of July. But when we appeared before Justice Collins Acheram, the Attorney General promised to court that it may not be necessary for us to proceed with the application for habeas corpus because the responsible ministers and parliament are working together to ensure that that matter is resolved. The Attorney General requested for 4 days during which this matter would have been concluded, that is by 20th of July. By 20th of July, we did not get any positive response from the Attorney General. We had to go back to court to bring the 21st of July and was surprised with the reply from the Attorney General stating that police does not have the Honorable Mwanga Kivumbi. But the police has been consistent on this from day one, that they don't have him. Assistant Commissioner of Police Tumugumye Godwin was very categorical at court when he told the court that actually, whereas he conceded to have that police apprehended the Honorable Mwanga Kivumbi, stopped him at a roadblock, he went ahead to deny having detained the Honorable Mwanga Kivumbi. And that alone supports our position and application that the Honorable Mwanga Kivumbi was unlawfully arrested, unlawfully detained, and that he's in ungazetted lawful detention places. And that's ground enough for the court to order and direct the government through its agencies to release the Honorable Mwanga Kivumbi, whether in any condition, whether sick,

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1: 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I want to call on our people that whoever may be having information pertaining this should volunteer it to police.
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0: 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of Tehran. 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

So people, by design of things, used to walk to work. Yes, people from Mtinda would walk to Kampala, to their offices, work, and walk back. But guess what? Walking to work has now become a protest mechanism that we have to spend tons of money and tear gas and everything to try and stop people from walking to work. That is something we should celebrate as tremendous changes. These are challenges that we must deal with. 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We have a country where we glorify the corrupt.

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1: 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But you don't to it because
2: what do you call it? What do you comment? Judge you could be off here. Gaba Sibula. By next that you have it on you. Which you want to see Bula.
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4: March 2026 as the commission meeting.
5: Have you ever taken any efforts to remind your fellow commissioners or the chairperson that we should have meetings?
4: Whatever chair, remember that is a procedural matter. Every month we have to meet.
6: Yeah, like my colleague Honorable Smith said, we last met in March as a commission.
4: Since we have never had a commission meeting. So in short, there has been no activity of the commission in leadership, but other technical officers at regions could be doing other work. So as a commission, we have not been there. And I last met also the chairperson on that day, and then she proceeded on leave until I think almost the other day with resignation, which I had also in paper.
2: Sentebe wakachiko kanungera ye mbaka wacha dondo isti muwada nku nyingi sinzide wano nalaganti wali uo ebintu bingi bitagenda bulungi mukachiko kano elabu watu nalagira sentebe wakachiko kano Mariam Fauzati wangadi alavikeko mukachiko kano kurokutano la sabiti eno nga bwanadda muna ajema anata alavikako bakoze samanya agabawe wasemateka agasinga kubigambo.
7: For now, I'm really constrained to proceed with the Uganda Human Rights Commission. I want to try to adjourn this meeting to Friday this week at 9 a.m. You return to this committee with the chairperson as the political head of Uganda Human Rights Commission. We have heard she was in office on Monday, and today is Wednesday. So we want to believe that she's in office, and she duly received the invitation. We want to invite the chairperson again on Friday. And on in absence of the chairperson on Friday, I want to announce in advance we shall be constrained by to use the lawful means within our laws to ensure her presence, whether by summons, whether by warrants. We shall be advised, but we shall ensure that the chairperson appear. These are public funds under her control and management.
2: Mumbere no ombaka wa Hoima City Asnans Nyakato asabye abakulu bano bwe banaba bakomawo ku lunaku lw'okutaano bakomewo n'amawulire agakwata kwe yali ombaka wa Butambala Muhammad Muwanga Kivumbi gyali n'okunnyonnyola oba akakiiko kalina kye kakozeewo mu kunoonyaako n'okumanya embeera gyalimu.
8: Or perhaps we request them to come with an answer on Friday. The issue of the missing Buganda chairperson, Honorable Muwanga Kivumbi. We have been seeing photos trending showing how he was badly beaten, and we want to know from the Human Rights Commission, which is here Friday, to come with a report about his whereabouts, the health situation that he's in, or perhaps if so far you have done any investigation about his whereabouts.
9: Now, it is on record of the committee that one of our former colleague, Honorable Muwanga Kivumbi, is missing. Please, on Friday, come back with your respective position as a commission. How far have you moved?
2: Ebyonga tubitadde kubali ng'ekibiina ki National Unity Platform olwaleero kiwezezza emyaka mukaaga bukyanga kitandikibwawo omukulembeze w'ekibiina kino munnamateeka Honorable Robert Kyagulanyi 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